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7: 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So, as he plans to give me a bloody nose, maybe I'm going to fix him back to his position. Maybe I might embarrass him.
8: Yo, man, Peter Ghetto President, Bad Bobby One, straight out to Dangala Kamocha, live and direct in Kagadi. I only day will say I'm on no cutting the same. Stop!
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6: Kanda isanata!
10: Babida Dr. Jose Kabila Santazamso, na simi vitatako katakeja made in Uganda. 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
6: Manyabifa muzini wawo. 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
7: You understand, it's not about physical fighting, it's music, and you know, the good thing about music is that when it hits, you don't feel no pain, and you don't get no bloody nose. So, as he plans to give me a bloody nose, maybe I'm going to fix him back to his position. Maybe I might embarrass him.
8: Yo, man, Peter Ghetto President, Bad Bobby One, straight out to Dangala Kamocha, live and direct in Kagadi. I only day will say I'm on no cutting the same. Stop!
9: He knows I'm good in music, he knows I'm good in stage, but he also sometimes wants to get Okwepi Mamu, you know, get on the weighing scale, the mizani, so that he can tell.
15: Hey,
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10: Babida Dr. Jose Kabila Santazamso, na simi vitatako katakeja made in Uganda. 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

0: Hello, ladies and gentlemen. Here I am, Manager Azzy Official, the manager wa Lady Patra, manager wa kitebe cha music entrepreneur Kagadi. 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Program yomzini wawe. 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We are back in action. We are back to give you music vibe. 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

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This is Imuka Tukole Reloaded on 91.7 KQCR-FM every weekday from 5 a.m. to 10 a.m. giving you full dose to kick off your day. 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
3: Munyoro, nyesa mugonzewa.
5: Live from Singapore, this is BBC News. The US carries out new strikes on an Iranian military site that officials say posed a threat to American forces and commercial traffic in the Strait of Hormuz. President Trump says he's not yet satisfied with the terms of a peace deal with Iran as he dismisses the rising political cost of the war.
6: They're negotiating on fumes, but we'll see what happens. Maybe we have to go back and finish it, maybe we don't.
5: The head of the World Health Organization warns of a catastrophic collision of disease and conflict in the epicenter of an Ebola outbreak in Central Africa. Five men trapped for a week inside a flooded cave in Laos are found alive in a rescue operation. And coming up on Business Today, we'll look at the private companies behind NASA's ambitious new plans to build a permanent base on the moon.

0: You're watching Newsday, I'm Vandana Bahn. We begin with developing news out of the Middle East, where the U.S. military has carried out fresh strikes against Iran. U.S. Central Command has in the last few hours released a statement saying, today U.S. Central Command forces shot down four Iranian one-way attack drones that posed a threat around the Strait of Hormuz. U.S. forces also struck an Iranian ground control station in Bandar Abbas that was about to launch a fifth drone. These actions were measured, purely defensive, and intended to maintain the ceasefire. Our North America correspondent Peter Bowes has more.
1: Well, news of these strikes has been emerging over the last hour, and clearly it will raise concerns among some about the fragile ceasefire, although as you have just reported from that statement that we've heard from the US military, this is, they say, purely defensive, and we're hearing other reports that the military believes that it does not put the ceasefire in jeopardy, that this was a purely defensive mode to protect US forces and also civilian vessels, commercial vessels in the Strait of Hormuz. It mentions Bandar Abbas, that's the crucially, strategically important port city on the Strait of Hormuz, where so much attention, of course, has been over the last few weeks, and it mentioned those attempted drone attacks by Iran. That is the reason why the US military says it has launched this military action. This is now the second time in a few days we've had a similar situation. So the ceasefire holds, although it does seem increasingly fragile, tensions once again being raised, as we are in this situation where there's still a lot of confusion over the state of negotiations between the United States and Iran. We had that report from Iranian state media earlier in the day about a possible deal, or at least a document.

0: Meanwhile, during Wednesday's cabinet meeting, President Trump said it would be unacceptable for Iran to control the Strait of Hormuz and said a deal is dependent on Iran never having a nuclear weapon.
1: It looks like they want to just make a deal. They want to. I don't think they have a choice. They're just going back to the internet because they're getting clobbered. Their economy is in free fall. They have 250% inflation. Their money has no value. Their whole economic system is broken down. They thought they were going to outweigh me. You know, we'll outweigh him. He's got the midterms. I don't care about the midterms.
0: Well, let's bring in Bren Friedman, Policy Director at the think tank Defense Priorities, for more on all of this. Bren, great to be able to talk to you about this. I mean, there's clearly a bit more activity in the Middle East right now. We're monitoring what's happening in Kuwait, confirmed strikes from the U.S. Central Command. What does this all tell us about the fragility of the ceasefire? Could it be on the brink of collapse?
2: Certainly. I think that the Trump administration has shown by repeatedly going up to the edge of, at least rhetorically, going up to the edge of restarting the war, and then not.
3: Ishaha yumurimi, hakikesi radio ne kuichiwa ho.
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3: Thank you for listening to KKCR. 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
5: I work here from the Quick and Munkara Nago. 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
0: Concerns are raised over mosquito net distribution in Kakumiro. Kikube lost 5 candidates warned against violence ahead of campaigns. Bunyoro leaders urge ministers to push for operation of public university. And this way in the world, Senegal's sacked MP, Prime Minister Sonko elected parliamentary speaker in challenge to president.
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0: Good morning, dear listener. It is 9 a.m. I'm Sandrina Kenema with the English Bulletin. The Kakumiro District Health Department under the Ministry of Health has distributed free long-lasting insecticide-treated mosquito nets to over 11,620 households under the Chase Malaria campaign aimed at fighting malaria. However, a survey in Kisita Town Council revealed concerns among some residents over alleged unfair distribution by village health teams. Some residents claimed that certain households received more than one net, while others, including large families, received only one or none at all. Health Inspector for Bugangais East, Stephen Kaija, said distribution was based on census data, but adjustments were affected by increased household numbers during re-registration. He also warned against misuse of the nets. Nationwide, the Ministry of Health distributed 25.8 million mosquito nets across 130 districts, aiming to achieve at least 80% coverage to reduce malaria-related deaths. Contestants in Kikube District LOC 5 chairperson race have been warned against violence and hate speech as campaigns begin ahead of the June 18th by-election. The warning was issued by Electoral Commission and security officials during a meeting with candidates and their agents held in Kikube Town Council. Two candidates, Pade Kisembe of the National Resistance Movement and Kehansi Timanyira of the National Unity Platform, are contesting for the seat. District Running Officer Emmanuel Twine said campaigns will run from May 20,
9: 8th to June 16th, with candidates barred from campaigning in the same sub-county at the same time to avoid clashes. He also urged supporters to maintain peace and follow electoral laws as security remains on alert. Senior leaders in Greater Hoima have called on newly appointed and reappointed cabinet ministers from the Bunyoro sub-region in the 2026-2031 government to advocate for the establishment of a fully operational Bunyoro Public University. Hoima City Woman Member of Parliament Nyakato Asinansi Kamanda praised President Museveni for appointing leaders from the region to top cabinet positions, saying it was a sign of recognition for Bunyoro. She urged that ministers to work together with the region leaders to ensure the university becomes functional, and called on Prime Minister Robinson Obanja to collaborate with the Minister of Education to table the necessary motion in Parliament. Nyakato emphasized that the demand for the university has now become urgent. Hoima District LOC Chairperson Uthman Mubarak Kadir Jr. also encouraged the ministers to remain accessible to the public and open offices in the region to improve service delivery. Newly appointed cabinet and state ministers have expressed gratitude to President Yoweri Kaguta Museveni following the announcement of his new cabinet, which saw 20 ministers dropped at both cabinet and state minister levels. Several nominees used social media to thank the president and outline their priorities. Newly appointed local government minister Balam Barugahara pledged to strengthen grassroots mobilization and fight corruption in the parish development model. Lawrence Muganga, named the state minister for internal affairs, promised to focus on peace and security, while Prime Minister Rubdan Abanja thanked Museveni for renewing confidence in her leadership and pledged commitment to the government no sleep agenda. Foreign Affairs Minister Adonia Yebare vowed to strengthen Uganda's diplomatic relations, while Dr. Jane Ruth Acheng moved to the ICT Ministry, pledged continued service delivery after a decade at health. Other ministers, including Lillian Aba, Fiona Nyamtoro, and Rukia Nakadama, pledged dedication to national development, youth empowerment, and support for vulnerable communities. Former Energy Minister Ruth Nankabura, who was dropped from cabinet and appointed senior presidential advisor, thanked Museveni for the new role and pledged continued service to Uganda's transformation agenda.
10: African Rural University for Human Development, an all-women university that empowers and teaches a variety of skills, not just for survival, but career excellence, making you an agent of transformation in communities. We offer Bachelor of Rural Development under the Faculty of Technologies for Rural Transformation that comes with a 1 year of community practice, after which the founding organization, Uganda Rural Development and

0: sacked on Friday by the president, has been elected Speaker of the National Parliament, setting up a possible source of conflict at the top of Senegalese politics. The West African nation's current crisis follows months of tension between Sonko and his one-time ally, President Bassirou Diomaye Faye. Parliament's previous speaker stepped down on Sunday to make way for the former prime minister, who is a popular figure and whose PASTEF party has a majority of the seats in the National Assembly. On Monday, Faye appointed economist Ahmadou Aminoulou to replace Sonko as prime minister. Dear listener, you're still tuned to 91.7 KKCR FM. It is 6 minutes in the hour of 9 a.m. Before I end the bulletin, a recap of the main stories. Concerns raised over mosquito net distribution in Kakumiro. Kikube LOC 5 candidates warned against violence ahead of campaigns. Bunyoro leaders urge ministers to push for operation of public university. And this way in the world, Senegal's sacked Prime Minister Sonko elected parliamentary speaker and challenged to president. I wish you a very good morning.
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17: Are you a female who completed senior 6 or a parent looking for the best university for your girl child? 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
5: most of the work of parliament is processed through committees of parliament go in detail analyze legislation they analyze oversight reports they analyze auditor general's reports and after thorough analysis they report to the plenary and the plenary of course considers and adopts the recommendations of committees We have three types of committees, parliament, basically. We have sectoral committees, which begin and end with a session. A session of parliament is like a financial year.
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11: Are you a female who completed senior 6 or a parent looking for the best university for your girl child? 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African Roy University is located in Kagadi District, Kagadi Town, 1.5 kilometers away from Kagadi Town on Kagadi Hoima Road. 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The university offers courses like Bachelors in Rural Development, BRD, and Bachelors of Science in Sustainable Agriculture, BSSA. All females who study at ARU have ready employment opportunities. Registration of new entrants is ongoing at African Rural University main campus, or you can get an application form at KKCR reception, or you call on 0778-692471 or 0782024117. For more information, you can visit their website at www.aru.sc.ug.
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4: 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African Roy University is located in Kagadi District, Kagadi Town, 1.5 kilometers away from Kagadi Town on Kagadi Hoima Road. 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The university offers courses like Bachelors in Rural Development, BRD, and Bachelors of Science in Sustainable Agriculture, BSSA. 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Registration of new entrants is ongoing at African Rural University main campus, or you can get an application form at KKCR reception, or you call on 0778-692471 or 0782024117. 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
4: 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King James School of Nursing and Midwifery, Lira City. 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Atupakase,
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2: abasomesa we are paying them better than the private schools. It is because we want your economy to develop. 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The hospitals need doctors.
3: We took our petition to the chambers of the Right Honorable Speaker of Parliament. She requested us that we should suspend the industrial action and leave negotiations to go on.
4: Every outbreak, we insist on making sure that we don't remain the same. Ebola is endemic in our country and many other viruses.
5: My message is clear. Silence the guns. And we need the active and constructive role of all players, sub-regional organizations, the African Union, and the United Nations.
6: I spoke to somebody on the outskirts of Goma. He says he's seen children with injuries due to bombing of the camps for the displaced.
7: Now in Burkina Faso, there are reports that soldiers have been killed in attacks by an Al-Qaeda affiliate. The attacks follow an earlier assault in which 60 soldiers were killed at a military post in the same province.
8: The government in South Africa strongly rejects 49 people arrived here on a U.S. government chartered plane were greeted by State Department officials before it being sent to other cities.
9: Tonight, President Trump's special envoy Steve Witkoff set to travel to Russia ahead of the president's Friday deadline for the Kremlin to halt its war against Ukraine.
10: Israeli ground forces started to expand its ground offensive in Gaza, which aims to primarily to defeat Hamas and to force them to show more flexibility regarding the release of the Israeli.
7: A fresh trade war between the US and China has just kicked off. An hour and a half ago, the US went ahead with its promise of 10% tariffs on all Chinese goods headed to the US. China quickly responded and announced it's to do the same in a tit-for-tat spat that could impact the global economy.
11: That are in Ukrainian control, the three main towns, or the three largest towns that are still under Ukrainian control, Kramatorsk, Slavyansk and Konstantinivka.
7: The Trump administration is calling on Australia to increase defence spending. The push coincides with the new defence industry partnership.

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3: Mexico and the US in responding to the Ebola outbreak in Central Africa.
4: We are in alignment with Mexico and the United States, especially at this point in time, considering we have many people coming for the FIFA games. Luckily, at this point in time, none of these countries affected are playing in Canada, unless...
3: So here's Canada's plan. So starting tonight, our country will suspend immigration documents from the Democratic Republic of Congo, Uganda, South Sudan for 90 days. Mexico is increasing surveillance at airports, and the U.S. is banning non-citizens from three countries entirely. For more on what these restrictions could mean for the tournament, we are joined in studio by David Roberts, Associate Professor of Urban Studies at the University of Toronto. David, welcome to the show.
5: Thank you.
3: Okay, so let's start with the Democratic Republic of Congo. Scheduled to play, three World Cup games? Two of those are in the U.S. One is in Mexico.
5: Yep.
3: The team is currently isolating for 21 days in Belgium because of the outbreak in their home country. How worried is FIFA right now? How worried are these cities about an outbreak?
5: Well, as you heard in the minister's announcement yesterday, the chance of the outbreak spreading because of FIFA is fairly low, given the nature of how Ebola spreads. So it seems that much of the restrictions are actually performative in order to make tourists feel more comfortable rather than actually addressing a public health threat, at least at this moment.
1: Dakika ziri zenyine 59 atyagira maize nteka nze chali nyine ya makuru agensiona ani hakerikano kenye tukwetegereza mangaga bangereza amaiso nkengere bagateka mu Africa kusinga muno ihangala ya 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
6: Canada's health minister announcing new measures to keep Ebola out of the country.
7: It's not a question of science.
6: Marjorie Michel says it's in large part because of the FIFA World Cup.
7: One reason is because we are having a big event here in Canada, the FIFA event, and we have Canada, US and Mexico that reach out to us also, and we needed to be aligned.
6: Officials say about 350 people travel to Canada a week from countries impacted by Ebola in Central Africa. Now they're trying to curb that by 40%.
4: My department intends to temporarily suspend some immigration documents and processing for those documents for the next 90 days.
6: Canada's putting barriers up for residents of the Democratic Republic of Congo, Uganda, and South Sudan to come to Canada.
8: How do you justify that given the WHO's position?
6: Michelle justifying that move, saying Canadians are still traumatized by the COVID-19 pandemic.
7: Honestly, we are very low risk right now, for sure. This is what public health is telling us. But with people traveling, it will take one case. One, not two. One case. And everybody will say we didn't protect.
6: Ask why Canada isn't going further, matching America's travel bans.
7: The U.S. is doing travel ban on?
8: The Congo, visitors from the Congo as well.
7: We
8: they just extended.
6: Michelle seemed unaware.
7: A ban of...
1: Dakika ziri ibiri sazi mazire kona zenyine mwenda okura Canada na United States of America bagambire nti bakimanyire singa ne batatekao amani ya gengi kukendeza wakura tibayitira leso amahangaga 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
9: I want to help you understand what feels like a rising tide of headlines about Ebola in the Democratic Republic of Congo, a country more than 900,000 square miles, which makes it the second largest on the African continent. The size of that landmass matters when assessing Ebola risks. We'll have more on that in a moment. Here is where things stand. 139 suspected deaths, 600 suspected cases. Suspected is the operative word here because surveillance is behind the curve and containment possibly has been broken with travel outside of the hot zones in the eastern Congo. The Congo, we should remind ourselves, is a poor country. 80% of its population categorized as impoverished. There are armed conflicts in the same part of the country where Ebola is now spreading.
6: The health minister said the government needs to do more to protect Canadians because they don't know the situation on the ground, and said within a week, a senior epidemiologist who has done work on Ebola will be deployed from Canada to the Democratic Republic of Congo.
10: And so, Ashley, the new measures will also affect Canadians and certainly permanent residents who are traveling home.
6: Yeah, Adrian, starting on May 30th, if they're traveling back from these countries in Central Africa, they'll have to do a health assessment when they arrive in Canada and self-isolate for 21 days. If they have symptoms, they could be transferred to the hospital.
10: All right.
1: Dakika ina. 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
1: Repatriated the first group of its nationals living in South Africa. It follows a wave of protests against undocumented immigration. The group says it no longer felt safe in the country. Some of them say they left because of repeated harassment. Anti-immigration groups have staged demonstrations in several South African cities calling for stricter enforcement of immigration policy. Al Jazeera's Harun Mutasa has met some of the affected immigrant families in Durban.
2: See that woman there? She's come with her blankets and she's planning to spend another night here on the street in Durban, South Africa. This is the scenario playing out right now. You have one African country, Ghana, telling another African country, South Africa, that our citizens do not feel safe here. So we're chartering a plane and flying them out of the country for their safety. The South African government is trying to manage the situation. They're saying that they are trying to deal with issues of undocumented foreigners and they condemn violence against foreigners and foreign-owned businesses. They also stress that most South Africans are welcoming. Only a few are anti-foreigners. But this is the scenario in this part of Durban. Foreigners who say they've been chased out of their homes by some South Africans who are telling them to leave. They're saying that you don't belong here. This is not your country. Go back home.
3: I'm not illegal. I'm legal. I have a paper. For 20 years, I'm using this paper. So he just punched me. That's how it happened. And in front of the police, in front of everybody, you see how he did.
2: And when he did that, how did that make you feel?
3: I'm hurt. I'm a man. I can fight myself, but the law doesn't allow me. Yes.
2: South Africans are saying people like you should go back home. What is your response?
3: Now, they're talking lies. They say they want illegal. People who are illegal. That the one they are fighting. But we are not illegal. We are legal with our papers. And on our papers is written we can work and study. But they come and fighting us. They're beating us. They're taking our goods. Yeah? Because he's not no one. We don't know him. He's not one of the government. The government, if they decide to say, no, this paper are invalid, we're going to take you home, we're going to go. But he's nowhere to be found. We don't know him. So how he can stand like a civilian like me, he come and start insulting another civilian.
2: Thank you very much, sir.
0: Okule kirimu yangala South Africa. 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
4: 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Good evening, of course. 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It's a beautiful Thursday. And of course, because bidi makumi ya bidi na mnana. 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Of course, kima ikurungi. Of course, we are counting about 2 days. Nikose kwa ni trapping up the month of May. Otherwise, nikose kwa ni batangiru in this program. How is your day also there? Welcome to Mwile Kioma. 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Ni making ends meet, to make ends meet. Oyinikwa ni mu yia, very creative and innovative right there. But of course, ngwenda kusima iwena atumbu ire nyamara ya kagadi Chibale Community Radio. 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
0: 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It's Kagadi Chibale Community Radio. It's me, your one and only MC Bahat, cruising right here on this very beautiful program, Mwebale Drive Show. Hi people, what are you doing there? 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Yes, Kiki Sara FM. Gambota SK mama saka. 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
0: 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Abana tikansa, Mwebale Drive Show. 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

0: 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Mr. Chris, there is a pleasure okubangisa in this in the studios of KKSR FM.
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1: 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Ikaraho radio. Ebyo buhanga.

0: audience, just a small clip of that. Just have a listen to this.
1: Nobody's going to control it. We're going to watch over it. We'll watch over it, but nobody's going to control it. That's part of the negotiation that we have. They would like to control it. Nobody's going to control it. It's international waters, and Oman will behave just like everybody else, who will have to blow them up. They understand that. They'll be fine.
0: We'll have to blow them up, Oman, if they don't play ball on this. I mean, the president seems to be burning allies.
2: The word choice is interesting, but the administration sees that Oman tries to play the role of mediator as a neutral arbiter in a lot of these talks. And Oman really has a phenomenal history of doing exactly that. But that since this war has started, you've seen articles written by the foreign minister, and you've seen positions like this by Oman, where they said they would be happy to perhaps benefit economically from some sort of fee structure on the Strait of Hormuz. And the U.S. is saying that is not the way a neutral arbiter acts. And so if you are choosing Iran's side, you will also perhaps, you know, be on the receiving end of some of the negative repercussions of picking a side. Do not fear. There are no plans on the shelf to actually hit Oman kinetically. But that he is saying, Oman, you're not being helpful. This is not going to bring peace if you are instead choosing a side with Iran here. And the administration is also saying, look, all these countries that want the Strait of Hormuz to open for the sake of their economies, those countries should be pressuring Iran to make concessions on its W&D programs instead of coming to the U.S. and saying, please help our economies by opening the Strait and giving this regime a lifeline.
0: Do you worry at all that actually all the indications seem to be that perhaps the initial stage of any sort of deal will be all around reopening the Strait of Hormuz, and that's what the president was referencing there with Oman, and not the big issues that Donald Trump said were so critical going into this war, the nuclear issues? Tehran, of course, wants assets unfrozen and all the rest of it. Do you see this as likely to go in a sequence of stages, or do you think that Donald Trump will stick with what he initially said was a big deal all at once?
2: Trump is under a lot of pressure within his own administration. There are factions. There are some who say we need a deal. Who cares about these small concessions? We need to be able to pivot to Asian issues and the like, or we need to be able to pull money and troops home, you know, America first. And then there are others who have watched Iran for the 40 years that Iran has been a problem set for the U.S., and they are the ones opposing any sort of deal that is separated, like you mentioned, that is negotiations on the Strait first, followed by negotiations on any other file. And this is because these folks who've watched Iran negotiate over the years say Iran will not negotiate in good faith once you lift the blockade. Empirical evidence stands their former negotiations. Since this blockade is their single focus right now, because the blockade seems to be working and they're quickly running out of foreign currency reserves and the like, that lifting the blockade would be throwing them that lifeline. We can't do it. The regime would reconstitute. It would pose a threat to the U.S., to Israel, to its neighbors, and we'd be back to square one. So he's getting a lot of opposition, even within his own administration, to say, no, we will not allow these two files to be separated. If we give you that first blockade lifting, you will not come to the table with anything useful on any of these other files, the WMD files you mentioned, the missiles, the drones, the nuclear file, the proxies. And we don't want you to be able to then wait out this administration, hoping you'll get a better deal from a next U.S. president. Instead, we're going to force you to give some concessions on those files if you get this blockade lifted at all.
0: Just a quick final thought. Do you think if that is not what comes out of Tehran, Donald Trump, and you know him from working in that first administration, do you think he could still be tempted to go back to the military option despite all the negatives of doing that? And there clearly are negatives that he recognizes. But do you think he still might be tempted to do that?
2: Could be tempted, especially if during this time period when we're in a ceasefire, the intelligence leads us to form target sets that can be reached without a massive uptick in the kinds of munitions that would be required. If the U.S. can do it with existing stockpiles and the target sets are confirmed as real and reachable, then that could be. Everyone should understand that both sides of this conflict are using this ceasefire time to improve their intelligence, improve their targeting data, trying to ramp up their stockpiles. Both of them are preparing for what might be a resumed conflict. And you could see either one restart something if they thought that it was in their best interest. And both of them have reasons for doing so that are very different.
0: Kirsten Fontenrose, we have to leave it there, but thank you for joining us here live on BBC News. We're grateful for your time. Well, we were showing you the pictures earlier of Israel intensifying their attacks on Lebanon. A little earlier on today's programme, I spoke to Adel Nasser, who's Lebanon's Minister of Justice, and I began by asking him for his reaction to the latest Israeli strikes, both on Lebanon, the south of the country, Tyre, and on the capital, Beirut.
3: Lebanon has been subject to fierce aggression and attacks on one hand by the Israeli military and the Israeli army, and on the other hand by Iran through its control of Hezbollah. So Lebanon is stuck between both of them, and unfortunately the civilians are suffering, the reactions are disproportionate, and Lebanon today is facing more than 1 million

0: Ask you about Israel's evacuation orders and the warnings they've given over the last couple of days to entire cities in the south of Lebanon. How practical is that? How many people are we talking about? Where are they actually going?
1: We have more than 1 million displaced coming from the south to Beirut and to the north of Lebanon. The situation is very tough. The resources of the government are limited, but despite that, the government is making all the efforts and deploying all the efforts in order to be able to face this large-scale level of displacement of people. And at the same time, there are cities and towns that are being systematically destroyed. On the other hand, unfortunately also, Iran, through its direct Revolutionary Guards being present here and Hezbollah, are continuing the fight and are not abiding.
0: Yes, and as you said in your first answer, that leaves Lebanese people, civilians, trapped in the middle between those Israeli strikes and what Hezbollah are doing. But where are the Lebanese government efforts? Because Hezbollah was supposed to be disarmed. Where are you on that?
1: The process of disarmament of Hezbollah started, and the government, after 30 years, where Hezbollah was deploying and increasing its military, infrastructure in Lebanon, this government started a clear process of disarmament.
0: Well, that was Lebanon's Justice Minister talking to me a little earlier. Let's turn to the big story here in the UK, because Britain risks creating a lost generation, according to a new report out today, as the number of young people who are not in work, education or training passes 1 million. That's the highest number in 12 years. A review released today is calling for urgent action. Well, in response, Keir Starmer has said the UK cannot afford and will not allow a lost generation of young people out of work.
2: Alan Milburn and many employers are saying that the next rise and plans to equalise the minimum wage are crippling them. You're going to have to revisit these policies, aren't you?
3: Well, we asked Alan Milburn to do this report because I've been really worried about young people and the number of them that are out of work. This is a long-standing, long-term problem. It's been going on for many years. It's complicated and complex, as Alan Milburn makes clear. There's no single thing that you can say that's the reason. So obviously we will now work with Alan on what more needs to be done. I'm pleased that some of the measures we've already put in place are coming on train next month. So particularly the stuff about apprentices. We've been talking to apprentices here, vitally important for young people. So what we put in place is £3,000 support for any employer that takes someone who's been unemployed for 6 months, a young person, and gives them an apprenticeship, that start that they need. Also, if a young person's been out of work for 18 months, we're guaranteeing a job for them for 6 months. We know from previous experience that that gives them a good chance of maintaining that job. So some of those measures are in place. We clearly need to go more. This is, you know, I think a real sobering report, and we cannot afford, we will not allow a lost generation. And so we'll work with Alan now on what more needs to be done.
0: Well, that was the Prime Minister. Joining me now is Susanna Hardiman, who's the Chief Executive Officer of Impetus, a charity that supports young people to succeed, and Chelsea Duke, who's 23 and unemployed after getting an animal management qualification. Thank you both of you for your time here. Chelsea, let me start with you. Just explain to our audience what your experience has been trying to get a job.
4: So I've been trying to get pretty much any job recently, like just any entry-level job. Because I have an animal management qualification, but I can't drive. So that means I can't get to the farms, I can't get to the pet shops, I can't help transport dogs from the dog shelter or wherever. And whenever I apply for a entry-level job, they seem to really be looking for really experienced workers. There will always be somebody more experienced than you. But even going into retail these days, it's really competitive.
0: How frustrating has it been? Give me a rough idea of how many jobs you've actually gone for and not succeeded in getting.
4: I mean, I've gone up to like 30 a day, and that's every day for, you know, for ages. And a lot of those jobs, you will get an email right back, like, a minute.

0: after, maybe 2 minutes, and it just says, like, oh, you weren't selected for the next part of this process. And it's like, you sit there and you're like, a human didn't read that, did it? That was an AI, like, filter. So, we've been experiencing a lot of that as well, where companies are using AI to filter their applications and we're not even getting a chance.
1: Yes. Well, let me bring Susanna in. I mean, that's extraordinary. 30 applications in just every single day. Does that chime with the sort of stories you hear for the people you're trying to help? Susanna.
2: Sorry, Chelsea. Yes, it does. I think very sadly, stories like Chelsea's are not uncommon. At Impetus, we support a range of brilliant charities trying to help tackle these issues and help get young people into employment. But what really strikes me is that these stories do not have to be inevitable. We know that there are great success stories and organisations and initiatives that are really helping to turn the tide on this. And I really hope that what comes from this review and Alan Milburn's report is real momentum to dig deep into the evidence of what works and to really double down on shifting these terrible statistics for young people, because it does not have to be inevitable.
1: Susanna, then give me an idea of what works and also what has to actually change, because these numbers are terrible, there's no disputing that. So what has to change to actually make the system work for young people?
2: So some of it actually starts right back in schools. If young people leave school without English and maths GCSEs, they are twice as likely to be not in education, employment or training. But of course, qualifications aren't the only part of the solution. And we know that the consistent, trusted adults showing up for young people with targeted initiatives such as employment coaching programs, skills boot camps, and longevity is really important, particularly if a young person has been out of work for 18 months or so. It's not going to be a quick fix to get them ready again for the workplace. And that's where the importance of consistent support, targeted interventions really makes a difference. We work with organizations like SPEAR that provide that coaching and career support in partnership with employers, with Generation that do absolutely brilliant skills boot camps, but coupled with really intensive pastoral support, coaching and real wraparound support to help these young people who are furthest from the labour market to overcome a number of those multifaceted barriers and to be able to go on to succeed.
1: A final thought then to Chelsea, because it was so interesting listening to Alan Milburn. At one stage, he directly addressed that thing that you always hear flying around, that the young generation, they're not interested in work, they're flaky, they're not resilient. He said, that is not what I've found. Were you glad that you heard that said so clearly?
0: Yeah, it was a really big relief, because like a lot of older people think that people like me are really lazy and we just don't want to work. So, you know, I've gone up to my granddad and I've asked him, like, you know, I don't know what to do. He said, you know, the old-fashioned thing, you know, like, oh, take your CV out, go do it, someone will hire you. I did it. I did that. Nobody hired me, you know, even going in person just didn't.
1: And has it been the same for your friends, briefly?
0: Yes, yeah, the same for my friends as well. Quite a lot of my friends are not in work.
1: Well, listen, we are out of time, but thank you so much for your time, for explaining it so clearly. Susanna, thanks to you. Chelsea, thanks to you. And good luck in the applications that you send off, even in the next couple of days. Thanks so much for your time.
2: Thank you.
1: Now, we're going to take a short break around the world and across the UK. You are watching BBC News.

0: Welcome back. Now, the head of the World Health Organization has pledged to do everything in his power to help tackle the deadly Ebola outbreak in Central Africa as he heads to the region. The numbers continue to grow. Well, Petra Kuri is the Director for Global Health Security at the International Federation of the Red Cross and Red Crescent Societies. She talked to me a little earlier about what she has seen on the ground.
1: We are deeply concerned about this outbreak. The virus had been circulating way before the outbreak was declared. Our volunteers, the DRC Red Cross, had been responding before the announcement and identification of the virus, which has led to their exposure. And sadly, unfortunately, three of our volunteers lost their lives while they were attending to a humanitarian mission end of March, and they got exposed and they lost their lives. At the moment, the widespread at the community level is high. We have multiple unknown chains of the virus, and contact tracing remains at 35%, and case identification is challenging because of the complex environment that we're operating in.
0: You outline so many problems, and my sympathy, first of all, to the deaths of your colleagues.
2: Iwe mushao akokunywa kanika kukarabobera jaha mumiro
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12: Honorable, we're starting with you, get a Bible.
13: I swear and the name of the merited God, will you give me Republic of Uganda?
12: Where are you getting those words?
13: As you believe and that you will prosper.
12: Honorable, you have failed. First, sit down. Another one?
13: Swear and the God.
12: The word is God.
13: God.
12: God.
13: God. I'm just God that. Bampechatan.
12: Honorable, what did I go into?
13: Bampechatan.
12: You have also failed. Another one?
14: He holds constitution of the Republic of Uganda by a law established.
12: You have also failed. Another one?
13: I always...
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0: 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So help me God.
1: Actually, Bulomu, that Jereka, which is Takahira Kubana County Council, but at least a town is where the Jigali here, but now it covers 1 square kilometer in terms of the central business area. 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
2: I swear in the name of my God that I will give the faithful service to the Hill Council and support, uphold the Constitution of the Republic of Uganda as my law established. So help me, O God.
23: Wajona Umar Laisan, Soya in the name of Almighty Allah, that I will be faithful and bear true allegiance to the Republic of Uganda, and that I will preserve, protect, and defend the Constitution. So help me, Allah.
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5: It is true that by almost close of business On 26 May, the NRM flag bearer, who had won election in primaries, Mbabazi Philip, had not satisfied the National Electoral Commission with the papers he submitted. He had not satisfied them on grounds that the papers were attained from outside Uganda. The qualification was attained outside Uganda, but the qualification had not been equated by the National Council for Higher Education. We gave him time. When we nominated him at party party level, we gave him condition that you must not certify your papers before the National Electoral Commission's time comes. We actually gave him time because the short time was short. His brother had just passed on. There had been a funeral. It was hard to get that equivalent very quickly. So that's why we nominated him at the party and allowed him to contest. Now, condition was, once you contest, whether you win or not, give us the certified copies for our file. To date, we don't have it. After as I speak, we don't have it. As we speak, he doesn't have it.
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0: 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King James School of Nursing itendekero elikutendeka abasaho
1: King James School of Nursing and Midwifery in Lira City is now open for the July 2026 intake. Choose your program, certificate in nursing or certificate in midwifery, 2.5-year courses for all level graduates with passes in science subjects, English and mathematics, diploma in nursing extension or diploma in midwifery extension, 1.5-year programs for certificate holders and A-level leavers. Every admitted student gets first semester tuition fully paid by the office of the Wonyachi, Paramount Chief of Lao, through the Lao Cultural Institution Bursary Scheme. Your second semester is sponsored by the Director Dickens Odom Bursary Scheme. One can also apply for the loan scheme. Don't miss this chance to study almost free at our beautiful and well-equipped campus, Tinanai, just 2.5 kilometers south of Lira City. We have modern boarding facilities for boys and girls. Admissions are ongoing. Apply today at the campus, this radio station, or call 0785-580-050. King James School of Nursing and Midwifery, Lira City. Come and study like a royal.
0: Okay, umuliza waitu wakagadi kibali community radio kukutugambi ni mstudio nkiali kibuka Benson Kandi obwire wunu nye timu kuruga King James kuruga King James School of Nursing itendekero ilikutendeka abasaho kandi nisangibwa omulira city so nye timu leader abasai jaba nubona bakubaza uruwaizire hamaizi so nja kube bindi ni mba chenchulia ni mba gara umuluri miyoru waitu atulirizi. 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Elia King James School of Nursing atuliso. Leka kazindano kakwase team leader. Omkuru Joram Atramukieo tutaandikirao. My friend.
2: Thank you so much the moderator and the listeners out there. A good evening to everyone listening to us. For those who have just tuned in. This is the King James School of Nursing and Midwifery Lira. And if you could be hearing this for the first time, King James is a private-headed institution located in Ongisha B Cell, Anai Ward, Lira City West Division, 2.5 kilometers away from the city center on the western direction. If you reach Lira City and ask any border cyclist to take you to King James, you'll never get lost. King James began in the year 2004. With a secondary section admitting students for all level programs, senior 1 up to senior 4. We thank God that by the support of the community and by the grace of God in 2006, we had to come up with a new initiative introducing King James Nursery and Primary School. Again, Because of the overwhelming support and advices and all that we could receive from the community, in 2009, King James opened up an A-level section of secondary. And based on such developments, we continue to receive a lot of advices, a lot of supports, and the parents really complained, why should you produce good students at secondary and they don't have where to be absorbed at different levels above secondary? They told us, if you can bring up tertiary institutions or even universities, we shall appreciate. We were so much indebted by that, and we had to plan on how best we can have another institution introduced. And that is why we began the plan to open up School of Nursing and Midwifery in 2010 by constructing the school. Upon finishing the construction work and bringing on board all that is necessary to have an institute training health practitioners, we applied for inspections. Somebody may wonder, you not have School of Nursing opened as cheaply as secondary or nursery or primary. Before you open, you apply and they inspect you and they come and find out, do you have what is necessary to run such an institution? So in 2013, towards the end of the year, we were inspected, given licenses, and we were given permission to start admitting students. So in 2014, that was when we admitted the first lot of students to pursue two programs of certificate in enrolled nursing and certificate in enrolled midwifery. I want to thank God that as I speak now, we have so far pushed out to the job market up to 13 sets of students. When we talk about sets, these are lots. Somebody may wonder, King James began in 2014, and as you talk right now, so far 13 sets have gone out to the job market. How fast are you people in training nurses when it is a course of 2.5 years? We have two programs in an academic semester. The academic registrar who is here with us will talk about it. So per academic year, you'll find there are two different intakes. We admit two different lots, in other words, of learners to come and pursue the courses we have. So King James School of Nursing and Midwifery, as we talk now, has so far existed for 12 years. That means it is not a new school. It is not limping. It has ventured into a number of challenges and achievements that will make us to do all that is possible to ensure that the learners who go there do not come out when they are half-baked. We train them properly and they come out ready to work on the patients that we have in different hospitals and facilities within our country. Why should a parent choose King James, if I may run on them quickly? King James, first of all, is seated on a very large piece of land, which was purchased way back in early 2000. We are not renting the premise where the school is. For that matter, therefore, I want to tell the parents that when you send your child there, there is no worry of after 2 days or 2 years, they will be sent away over rent issues.
0: Yes.
2: The land belongs to us, and it is large enough for expansion. Two, the facilities that we have at school are adequate for teaching and learning to move on well. We have enough teaching classes or lecture rooms. We have enough bedding facilities in the hostels that can accommodate whatever number we admit per academic program. We have enough teachers. We call them tutors and clinical instructors. The teacher-student ratio is very appropriate, that they will have adequate services provided by the different staff that we have admitted to or we have recruited to work with us. So when you send your child there, be pretty sure that this child will be taught, will be attended to by our qualified professionals that we have in the different offices. Another beautiful thing about it is the school has a very well-equipped a skills lab where they do practicals. These learners, when they are taught in class, they are first of all taken through practicals on modules, things that look like human beings, not real human beings, before they are exposed to real human beings on what we call hands-on. So when they are taken to the skills lab, we have all that is necessary to train them on how to candulate, how to deliver a pregnant mother, and everything, how to attend to a patient who has got an accident, because we have all these models that are related to all that, all the cases we meet in the hospitals. So the skills lab is very, very okay, with a good skills lab attendant who works every day, Monday to Sunday. We employ workers who attend to learners. We don't tell them, come to teach and run away. Be around every time, because we have activities that may need you even after classes are done. So the skills lab is okay. Another thing is we have enough power that is able to allow learners to have their preparations. We call it preps. After teaching and learning is done in the evening, these learners need to read their books to prepare for an assessment that may come ahead of them. In case of power blackout, there's generator that can come in to give us power. Water is also sufficient within school. They don't move out to look for water. Then another beautiful thing is the school is well fenced. For you to access the premise of the school, get to the school through the school gate, which we need to know who you are and what you have gone to do at school. That means we don't have any kind of dangers, life-threatening issues, students leaving school without permission, without the school administration getting to know why they are moving out. That makes me to say when you send your child there, the security is guaranteed. And still about the achievements, we have transportation means. If you send your child there, if Kagadi, Hoima, Chikube, Masindi happen to give us good enrollment, we can send the school buses to come and pick up these children such that they don't struggle on public means. If they are, the number is small, that cannot be accommodated on the school bus. We have taxis, we have school vans that we can send to pick up these learners. So even when they go for hospital placements, we have vehicles to take them to different hospitals that we have. Another very beautiful thing is, alongside the skilled teachers or tutors that we have and the clinical instructors, we have signed MOUs with very good hospitals for these students to go for their practicals. As we talk now, we have two regional referral hospitals that we have signed MOU with. And then we have three general hospitals. Lira Regional Referral Hospital is part of it. We have Gulu Regional Referral Hospital. We have Kitgum General Hospital. We have Apache General Hospital. We have Pope John. They call it a Tapar Hospital. It is in Oyam District. We have a Machel Center 4, and so on and so forth. Such that when we take these students out for practicum, they are exposed to different kinds of sicknesses that make them ready and prepared to attend to any kind of sickness or illness that they will be challenged with when they go out to practice what they will have learned in school. Now, somebody may wonder, what becomes the fate of the parent or the child who goes to King James in terms of the payments they make? Nursing and midwifery at certificate level, for those ones who have sent children to schools to train to be nurses and midwives, can bear me witness, is a very expensive course. When we opened, the school was charging tuition at the rate of 2,300,000 shillings. But then moderator and the parents who are out there, we found a lot of challenges with the parents who sent their children. You'd find a parent sends the child, probably is depending on his business that he's running or on the job he's doing, or probably sells the land, he sells animals to pay the child at school. By the time the child is reaching year two, second or third semester, probably you'll find this parent has nothing to support this child in school. And probably these children will drop out of school before they complete the course. Now, as the school, we are not happy to see them leave the school before completing the course. That is why we had to run around looking for whoever could support the vulnerable families. In 2021, we got a support under the Greater Kwania Scholarship Foundation. Those ones who were admitted from set 10 to set 14 set 14 benefited from this scholarship, where the tuition got reduced from 2.3 million to 1.150. This was quite affordable, and from that point, the population got high. Parents were able to support their children with minimal challenges that they got. Now, when it was coming towards the end of the contract with the Greater Kwania Scholarship Foundation, we had to look around what becomes the fate of those ones who are coming after this program has expired. Now, we thank God that we had a switch of power from the old Paramount Chief of Lao to the new one. That's why you can hear on our advert, they're saying there's a program under Lao Cultural Institution where parents are not paying tuition in King James School of Nursing and Midwifery. So when he got the new Paramount Chief, Dr. Engineer Michael Odon Okune, he sat down proprietors of schools that could buy his idea to see how to help the community, not only of Lango sub-region, but the entire Uganda, and even countries outside Uganda, because we have international students coming to study with us. People come from Kenya, South Sudan, and so on and so forth, to study in King James. Now, they said, If we can have a way to support the families that may have challenges to pay tuition, this would be much better. The paramount chief, first of all, made our director one of the academic ministers and the Lao Cultural Institution. And then they negotiated, how do we support the community? Those ones who are enrolling to pursue medical courses, which is the engine of issues we have in Uganda as of now. You know, the government of Uganda is so much on sciences. Now they said, semester one of year one, as parents prepare, let us have, under Lao Cultural Institution, these children come and study free of charge. What do they do? There are some functional fees that they cannot run away from, which becomes the responsibility of the parents. Now, that became the position of Lao Cultural Institution. Director was also challenged when this issue came up. He said, if you're doing that, then semester two of year one will also be my bursary. That's why you're hearing there's a bursary under Lao Cultural Institution and then director's bursary. For the two academic semesters, that is one full year, learners are studying when they're only paying for four things, which I'm going to talk about. Number one, every semester you do examinations, which all the schools of nursing in Uganda do. St. Ambrose here in Kagadi do this. Does the same examination.
0: Yes.
2: Any school of nursing in Uganda will be doing the same. So there is a registration fee attached on every learner that they pay for. That is submitted to UAPAB. Another thing that they pay for is, as I told you, every semester they go to the hospitals for practicum. They need to pay for hospital placement fee. Even if this child remains home or goes wherever, the child must eat to be alive.
0: Yes.
2: We also say, pay something small for the child to eat. We call it feeding. Because these children stay in school, they are not allowed to cook on their own. The school feeds them. And then finally, they sleep in hostels. It is cheaper than saying, go and rent outside. So we tell them, contribute something for hostel fee. So these four things, if you total them for the 6 months that make a semester, sums up to only 856,000 shillings. This is what a parent pays. And then other small requirements, guild fee, UNAS NAMB, sports fee, internal examinations, those ones are small payments that if you total is not even beyond 380,000. So in total, you'll find the parent in the entire year of year, in the entire academic program of year one, when the child has just joined, pays only 1,180,000 shillings. Move to any school of nursing in the world, in Uganda, in particular. If you get any school charging less than that, please, I stand to be challenged on air or wherever. Nursing is very expensive. Now, when you reach year two, we tell you, we have given you 1 year to prepare. And it is very clear on our admission letters. In year two, we now tell you, we had completely removed tuition for you. Help us and pay something small in year two and year three, semester one, because the program is for 2.5 years. There, we now ask you to add onto 1.150, you add 450. That means in year two, from semester one of year two, you pay 1,658,000. Still, it is cheap. But the beauty about this is, even in semester one of year one or semester what of which year, we allow installment payments. We don't tell you, you pay all this money at once. No. But we request you parents, as a school, a private aided institution like that survives on your contribution in form of tuition. That means if you don't pay, we shall lack what we use to run the school. So we request you that by the time we're registering them for exams, or by the time they're going for examinations, you should have cleared at least to give us a go ahead on how to manage the school well. As I conclude,
0: yes,
2: the beauty about it is we understand when you tell the parent to pay 1.6 in year two, some parents may not even pay. Now we have introduced another thing called the loan scheme. At school level, it is even on the advert. The loan scheme works in such a way that we have always seen parents who struggle to pay their children and they are beaten along the way. You find things become tough along the way. And you find still the children may drop out. But we say, now that you have struggled and you have shown commitment by paying part of the tuition, probably 80% is cleared. You have only 20% left. Why should you deny your child opportunity to continue? We tell you, please come to our office, pick up a loan application form. Tell us who is your child, which class is he or she, what program is he or she doing, how much have you paid, what is the balance, when do you expect to get this money? Fill this form, it is endorsed by the principal and approved by the finance department, and the child continues to study without any disturbance. The time you get the money, come and pay exactly what remained. There is no interest on that loan. I want to be very clear there. And conclusively, we have always supported the children who have studied in King James in all ways, provided you show to us that you are a committed child and you are a performer. That means every time a child performs well in class, we support. Whether in secondary, I told you we have secondary section also. Every year in secondary, we pick top 5 students at A level to pay at the university for different courses of their choices. You do well and see. Those ones who complete from King James School of Nursing at certificate level, we pick them. After release of national examinations, we see who are those ones who have done well. They have sold the school on the map of Uganda. People among the schools doing well, King James School of Nursing and Mirefi is there. It is because of such children. Now, how do we say thank you to them? We tell them, if you want to go for diploma, after you have registered and practiced for the years required, the school can pay you. We don't force you to come back to King James. If you have chosen another school, we say it is fine. If you are among those ones who have done well, we pay you. Beauty about it is we pay you in school. And if you have done a course that can suit, that can make you be employed with us in King James, we even employ you and pay you like somebody who applied, who was not supported by the school. We don't say, because we paid you in school, you come and teach, or come and work as the basa, come and work as so and so without pay. No, that's not what we do. So King James trains you, continues to support you at different levels of education, and retains you if you have the qualification that can make you work with us. That is the beauty about us. Thank you so much, moderator, and
0: okay.
2: The parents out there.
0: Omuliza waitu, ebigambo bihulire, kansoke ngarulire, ebiyomukuru, jura mwagambire, omulimi waitu nikuwa yetegeze kurungi dentu ijagenda na abagambi ya bandi. 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
3: Thank you very much, moderator. I want to begin by saying good evening, dear listeners who are tuned to KKCR radio frequency. This evening we have come from Lira, a team from King James School of Nursing and Midwifery. My name is Justin Omono. I worked with the King James as the school deputy academic registrar. A lot has been mentioned by the admin of the school, that is Joram, telling you the background of the school and the major core interest of the school in fostering education as per the nation plan. We say that the government of Uganda is looking at promoting actually five major core things. When you look at the sustainable development goals of the country, you find that goal number 3 is talking about good health, and goal number 4 is talking about better education. And this is why the government has made it very clear that any entity which comes as a private entity like King James, who is able to educate, they are being given liberty to educate. And King James, their listeners outside there, they have chosen to train medical practitioners. As we are here to tell you that King James is open to enable education promotion in the country as a private-headed institution. And you have heard about the background. And we are here because of the shortage of time. We would have shared a lot.
0: Yes.
3: But allow me now take the community down there on some of the programs that we do offer at King James School of Nursing and Midwifery. King James School of Nursing and Midwifery is a private-headed institution which began officially in 2014. And in the enrollment there, we started by enrolling nurses and midwives at certificate level. We have certificate program. That means at school there, we have two courses that are trained for at certificate level. That is certificate in nursing and then certificate in midwifery. These two certificate courses takes 2.5 years. That means if somebody must go, or somebody should apply for nursing or midwifery at certificate level, this person should be ready to take 2.5 years, which is equivalent of 5 semesters when you are counting it in terms of semesters. And we say that semesters, we have 2 semesters in one academic year.
0: Yes.
3: That means in 1 year, we have 2 enrollments, January and July. And right now, as we have come, we are calling upon the community that we already have an open July intake.

0: diploma in midwifery extension. I want somebody to understand this, because many people will begin applying when it is not the right program.
1: Yes.
0: Diploma in nursing extension means that somebody has completed, first of all, a training at certificate level. That means someone must have gone through a certificate training in one of the registered nurse training institution in this country. It can be St. Ambrose, which is just here. Somebody can go to KIU. Somebody can even King James. Then you first of all complete the required experience years, which is 2 years. After that, make sure that you have a valid lances that has been given to you by Uganda Nurses and Midwife Council. Then you apply for this program. The program is Diploma in Nursing Extension. And that also, it is the same in a Diploma in Midwifery Extension. That means you must have completed a certificate in midwifery from any recognized training institution in the country. Then you wait for the experience years and then you apply. So with those diploma program, when you are extending, the numbers of years there is 1 year and a half, equivalent of 3 semesters. That means if you must finish, you are going to only run 1 year and then you stop at the half of the second year. Those are 3 semesters. Moderator and the community there, allow me to take you through some of the qualifications. Somebody may have the interest to pursue a dream in a medical practitioner or nursing, as I said. And you will be asking yourself, what are some of the qualifications that I must undertake in order for me to apply for a certificate program at King James School of Nursing and Midwifery? Number one is educational qualification. Somebody applying to King James to undertake a certificate course, either in midwifery or nursing, you must have completed ordinary level, that is senior 4 level. And you should have results which has contained the following subjects. You must have a result containing physics, biology, chemistry, English, and mathematics. Why I'm saying containing? Because sometimes somebody has just called me today. I don't know how it happens. That is, sir, I have heard about your program in the radio. Now, I have a result that I don't have English in it. Instead, I did literature.
1: You said the mathematics and English.
0: I said mathematics and English language. I repeat the subjects that
1: yes,
0: are core.
1: Yes, yes.
0: Subject number one is physics, biology, chemistry, English, and mathematics.
1: Yes.
0: These are 5 core subjects. Now, in these 5 core subjects, somebody must have got a grade range in between distinction to pass 8. That is when somebody is applying under old curriculum. You must have got either a D1, a D2, a credit 3, credit 4, credit 5, credit 6, pass 7, and pass 8. Now, in the old curriculum, you know that when you get F9, it is a grade of fail.
1: Yes.
0: Uh-huh. So, somebody can get like pass 8 throughout for this 5. That one is allowed. You are taken. Someone can also get distinction throughout. You are taken. So, that means a range in between what I have read there. Oh, and then the new curriculum, we are calling it the competent-based curriculum. We know competent-based curriculum, now the grading has changed to alpha gradings, where they use, instead of using figures, they are using what? Letters, like A, B, C, D, and E. So, E is a grade that it is equivalent to F9. That means you have not done well.
1: E,
0: you have failed. So, in nursing, for you to apply, you must have got in between a range of A to D. Somebody should get either A or a D in those 5 subjects, which is mathematics, English language, chemistry, biology, and physics.

0: That is qualification number one. Qualification number two is the hedge. Somebody applying, the applicant must have aged 18 years and above. If you should be taken for certificate in nursing, certificate in midwifery. Other school will even go ahead to tell you that you should be a single person. You should, but that one now, for us as King James, it should not tie you. What we need is your hedge requirement. You should be a mature person, hedged in between 18 years and above. Number three qualification is your health requirements. Health requirements. This is classified in about three. Number one is your physical health. Somebody applying to undertake a certificate in nursing, certificate in midwifery, must have clear physical health. You must have good vision. That means you should be able to see things clearly. You must have good hearing ability. You don't need to be a deaf person. How will you learn in a class? Because there we don't, though we, at King James, there are special courses that we have brought, which is not in the curriculum. We call it, those are benefits that we have. The King James is becoming very creative by bringing in sign language at school, which is not in any other certificate training school. But when you go to King James, you'll get. So you should be physically fit. Next is mental health. Somebody who is applying should not be having mental issues. Diseases that affects the mind. And there are very many diseases that affects the mind. Those ones that comes as a result of drug abuse, we call it, we call that one psychosis. There are those ones that you are born with, we call them neuropsychosis. So anybody applying there, you should be mentally sound. And then now other conditions that can hinder learning. For example, sickness like epilepsy. When you have epilepsy, sometimes the attack may come during the performance. You already have the patient in front of you, and the attack comes. Then you fall again on your patient. All of you are now patients, lacking help. So these conditions affect learning. And others that can be controlled, but when it is not properly controlled, can also affect what? Learning. For example, sickle cell disease. This sickle cell disease, when you are now aged from 18 years, you find that the episodes of its attack comes once in a while. But now when you are at school, school subjects people to stress. And sometimes you find that at school, there will not be very proper care, like in terms of nutrition. Somebody may enter into serious attack. So this means this person should first of all screen themselves very well before going to the school. Now, that is as little as per the certificate requirements. Now, this diploma program, the two programs that I said it is for diploma, which is diploma in midwifery extension and diploma in nursing extension. We have on top of the first requirements, you should add on the following. Number one, you should have a practicing license which is up to date. That means when you are applying, if your license has expired, you have to renew it so that it is updated. Number two, this person should have other credentials from the previous school attended. That means if you trained from St. Ambrose here, you should be having documents that have the school has provided you together with the one that comes from your pub, which is there with you. And then you should be able to apply to the school. And I will be summarizing the ways that you can apply to us, and we take you. Those are some few requirements, moderator. And when you look at this, you find that we have made things very simple. Life becomes very easy, and you take your training. Allow me to summarize now to the community down there that we are here to tell you that our admission is already ongoing for July intake. You can apply right now even. Our entry date is on 20th of July 2026. That means if you have applied now, you should get ready to join us on 20th of July 2026. Ways of applying Number one, you can come to the radio station where I am talking. Then you pick an admission letter from here. And then you your work is just to notify the school that I have already your admission letter. Or you come with it to the school. That is one way. Number two, you can make a call. We shall give our call the administrators of the school. We shall give their contact numbers. You, in case you are far away that you cannot reach the KKCR radio, you call us. Then we forward to you through your either WhatsApp line or your email line our admission letter. And the last way is you can, if you are nearer, maybe you have moved to Lira and you feel like you should also see the school, you can come to school and pick our admission letter. That is the ways of applying. But this admission letter, somebody may ask outside there, that is it for free or
1: yes.
0: Admission letters for any tertiary institution and universities is not for free. At a school, when you go, we always charge you non-refundable money worth 50,000 Ugandan shilling. This money we don't refund. Whether you have joined a school or you have not joined, a moment you picked and you have paid for it, that one now becomes an effect to you. Or when you come to the station, because now at station here,
1: yes,
0: we feel like now we have moved the service nearer to you, and sometimes we picked, you can pick it with a reduced amount, some little money, which is not 50,000 at the radio station. That one now, the reception will talk about it. I think possibly moderator, allow me to tell the community down there that King James is there. We are ready to equip your children with the knowledge that makes services completely good for the Ugandans tomorrow. Thank you very much.
1: Okay, Weberimun. Actually, we are remaining with 18 minutes to complete this program. Let me first translate this one.
2: You just give me 5 minutes, then you do the translation. I'm going to talk about something small.
1: Okay.
2: Yes. And then move on?
1: Yes.
2: Okay. Good evening, listeners of KKCR Radio. This is Mr. Abel Dickens, one of the clinical instructors of King James School of Nursing and Midwifery that is down in Lira. Now, my colleagues have talked a lot. They have told you about the offers, the application criteria, and the admission points. I only have about two more things to talk about, and we shall open the studio line to receive concerns from you and probably respond to some of them. Now, outside academic issues, when you send your child to King James School of Nursing and Midwifery, the child can have chance to be in one of can be can have chance to be in the association that we call it cultural institution or associations. This is an association that bounds together the children that come from various regions, like from this side. This would be someone moving from Bunyoro region going to what? To study in King James School of Nursing and Midwifery. So there we have association that binds together the children that are coming from what? Bunyoro region. And in this association, they are led by the association head or the cultural head. Here you call it Abakama or Mukama.
1: Yes, Omukama.
2: Omukama.
1: Yes.
2: Or is like a king. Yeah. For us in Lango, we call it the paramount chief. So that is the cultural head. Then other executives that are purely what? Students. Now, this cultural institution or association help. In case a child is having some problem, EOC can rush to the association, and then association can sit down and see if they can what? Answer the problem or help her or him or her on the problem before reaching their office. Sometimes even a student may be lacking some financial assistance. Like, for example, maybe the parents did not complete the school fees, and yet exams are about to start. So you can run to the association and maybe borrow money from them. Then you pay later when you get the money. Also, another association that we have at school, another freedom that we have at King James School of Nursing and Midwifery is that we offer students freedom of worship. So a child is free to pray where he or she feels is what? Okay for her. Like if you have moved from here, when you're a Muslim, you go and pray there with a Muslim what? Community. When you're Catholic, go and pray with the Catholic community. When you're an Anglican, go and pray with the Anglican community. When you're born again, you go and pray with the what? The born again community. And on your specific days of what? Worship. There's nothing like restricting you to go and pray in a particular what? Church that you may not what? Belongs to. And then lastly, we always allow students to exploit or display their talents in sports. So we have sporting activities ranging from football, ranging from netball, other ball games, volleyball, even athletics. So all these, we allow students with talents to always what? Maintain or keep on practicing their what? Their talents. So that as well as they keep on pursuing the course, they should also be what? Keeping on with their what? With their talent. And as I talk now, some few weeks ago, we had a regional paramedical tournament that was hosted by Lira School of Comprehensive Nursing, and whereby all the medical schools in Lango sub-region participated in what? In that sporting activity. And our boys of King James School of Nursing and Midwifery managed to be champions of the what? The football tournament. And I'm happy to tell the community of Bunyoro that the school is going to represent Lango sub-region in the national tournament that will be hosted in Gulu. So, those are some of the benefits outside the academic issues that a child that has gone to King James will have. And also, there are also sometimes special bursaries that are given to students that always perform well in every what? In every semester. So, if you do well in a particular semester, the school see how to what? To reward you by giving you some small package to either motivate you or to what? Even reduce on your what? On your school fees. I think for the interest of time, that is something little that I wanted to add on top of what my brothers have what I've said. Thank you so much.
1: So, omuliza waitu tukiagendo maiso na wakuru kuga haitendikele ya King James School of Nursing and Midwifery. 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
3: Six years back.
1: Someone may be completed the senior four 6 years back. Can he be given an opportunity to join? To join the institution and continue with his or her studies. So mtu amazire miaka mukaga amazire sini ya kanati ni basa kumwekiriza itendekere liyo rundiki kikusoboka rundiki kikusoboka rundiki you are taking students who completed in which year okay baija 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I think you can be responding those ones as we wait for other callers.
0: Thank you very much, moderator. I think time has not given us very humble time to listen to our listeners down there. I want to appreciate those ones who have already made in their calls. Thank you very much. I want to start answering your question from the last person.
1: Yes.
0: Who I think his concern is about.
1: Let me first get this one also. Yellow. So waku beepinga mukama wange. Don't beep. Tekaka ya time otero kaguze abakuru bagarukemu. You can respond.
0: Thank you. The last person asked a question asking us, someone has completed his course. Is that O level?
1: Yes, O level. 6 years
0: has
1: back.
0: Taken, 6 years now.
1: Yes, let me get this one. Yellow. Maybe esimunye ine mwekizibu rundiki tera tukwato kaguze. Gambalo. Yellow boss. Yelo mkuru. Deka tumulika ugu, you can respond.
0: Thank you. 6 years. Moderator and the community down, I want to tell you that the numbers of years that you have taken outside does not matter nowadays.
1: Yes.
0: What matters is you should have completed all level with the 5 subjects passed.
1: Okay.
0: Even if you have completed in it.
1: 1992.
0: But you are willing to undertake a nursing course, you can still apply.
1: You can apply.
0: That is my simple response.
1: Okay. Let me get this one. This one is seriously beeping. So waku beepinga. 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Yes, you can respond the
0: thank you one. The first question is asking for other programs, yes, other than nursing.
1: Yes.
0: And they are looking at training pharmacists.
1: Yes, pharmacists.
0: I want to thank you so much and tell you that King James School of Nursing is still developing to see that other courses, other than even nursing,
1: yes,
0: will come. And I think by the end of this year, coming next year, we may come back here and call people again for other one. Programs.
1: Hello.
3: Hello.
1: Ego mkuru.
3: Webale program.
1: Webale kuliriza.
3: Hakena yenda kukaguza ho.
1: No honu.
3: Kiali gonza kundi dida mavali.
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3: Kukaguza omwana kurugwa hano kugenda lira. Akugenda ata.
1: Transport means.
3: Bakutandika. 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
3: Kandi. 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
1: Emikore yesomero performance muki.
3: Aha, performance.
1: Okay. Kari. Aga okay. This one is asking, you can tell us the performance of the school, how do you perform? Then he is asking about transport means. From now, if they have some students who are willing to join King James School of Nursing and Midwifery, transport means from Kagadi to Lira, how are you handling that one? Then he is also asking the starting date for the intake kutandika di gambalo yera boss katumuleke. I think for the interest of time actually you can respond those one, then we read out contacts.
0: Thank you very much moderator. I can see people much willing to interact with us on air.
1: Yes.
0: But time is also trying to squeeze us badly.
1: Mm.
0: I want to respond to two questions and then give the opportunity.
1: Let me get the last caller. I have gone. So let me first respond to the other one we talked about of the pharmacy. Gambine nti wakagwizege nti kosi ezindi bakuzitandika odihi ha King James nka pharmacy amune ezindi ya gambine nti itendekero baliyo bakozirenge ndi round ki plan yokutandika kosi ezindi enyingi muno ezikuwa tagana hakutendeka basahu ntinazo buzira taandika baija kuija hanu bongere batumanyise mureza wetu mugungi. So
0: thank you, time is not there. Let me just respond to two questions and I give time to my senior administrator to talk about other questions.
1: Yes,
0: the two questions I want to talk about is about our performance.
1: Yes.
0: King James, I am not only saying this for the purpose of maybe persuading the community.
1: Yes.
0: But I am telling you what we do at school.
1: Yes.
0: King James, out of the national training registered nursing schools in Uganda, when you look at it, we have around 207
1: yes
0: registered schools.
1: Mm.
0: But currently, we happen to receive results for December last year.
1: Mm.
0: And this has been a culture to us.
1: Yes.
0: Statistically, countrywide, we stand to be number four.
1: Number four.
0: Number four in the country.
1: Mm.
0: That means this is not only a performance, but excellency and good training. And I think with the time, we shall actually make the people get convinced. We shall have enough time to come and explain. Because there are grades that we give
1: yes,
0: when we are grading nursing nursing grades.
1: Yes.
0: I must tell people that if we present like 400 students, you'll find that out of 400, the majority of our students performed with the distinctions.
1: Yes.
0: And that is the highest grade. That means somebody has scored 5.0. That is, for those ones who have undertaken other training in the tertiary institution and universities, they understand what 5.0 is.
1: Yes.
0: 5.0, that means that person has got equivalent of what we called class 1 results.
1: Mm.
0: Thank you. The last question is about time for joining.
1: Yes.
0: I said at first that the July intake is open. We are taking learners and we are joining. Students are reporting on 20th of July,
1: okay.
0: 2026.
1: Okay.
0: Thank you. Mm. Let me read my number.
1: Yes.
0: You can continue to call and interact with me through this line, 0789-555-362. Thank you.
1: Okay. Omkuru, let me... Let me.
4: There's only one question left, then you now wind it up at once.
1: Okay, yes.
4: That same parent asked about the means of transport to take these learners to school. Yes. As I said earlier on, we have buses, we have taxis. What matters most is how many students are within that area.
1: Yes.
4: Sincerely, moderator and the parents who are out there, we cannot send a taxi to pick one child.
1: Yes.
4: If Kagadi can give us the number that can be accommodated in one vehicle, we send a vehicle.
1: Yes.
4: Or Kagadi Kikube, as I said earlier on, Hoi Mama Cindy like that can generate some number. We send and we agree on one day. We send what? Announcements and say, on this day, we are coming to pick students from Bunyoro region. Get ready at this station and we shall come and pick you. So means of transport are there. Other questions can be channeled to us directly.
1: Mm.
4: Or my personal contact is 0772-92-1358. 0772-92-1358. You can call me.
1: 1358.
4: 0772-92-1358. Okay. You can send me a WhatsApp message, you can call me, and we share other issues. Then for my brother Dickens, we may not all speak now. Dickens, who is one of the clinical instructors, you can reach out to him on 0779-82-3640. Mr. Bill Dickens, 0779-82-3640. Somebody may say, I want to talk to the owner of the school. Call the director on 0785-58-00-50.
1: You repeat?
4: It is 0785-58-00-50. Thank you so much and have a good night.
1: Okay, wevali muno. 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
5: 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Certificate in Nursing or Certificate in Midwifery. 2.5-year courses for O-level graduates with passes in science subjects, English and mathematics. Diploma in Nursing Extension or Diploma in Midwifery Extension. 1.5-year programs for certificate holders and A-level leavers. Every admitted student gets first semester tuition fully paid by the Office of the Wonyachi, Paramount Chief of Lao, through the Lao Cultural Institution Bursary Scheme. Your second semester is sponsored by the Director Dickens Odom Bursary Scheme. One can also apply for the loan scheme. Don't miss this chance to study almost free at our beautiful and well-equipped campus, Tinanai, just 2.5 kilometers south of Lira City. We have modern boarding facilities for boys and girls. Admissions are ongoing. Apply today at the campus, this radio station, or call 0785-580-050. King James School of Nursing and Midwifery, Lira City. Come and study like a royal. King James.

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prime minister lead of government business Prime Minister Robina Nabanja. Other cabinet ministers, first deputy prime minister, first deputy prime minister, and minister for East African Affairs. 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Ali right honorable Rebecca Kadaga. Then second deputy prime minister and the lead of government business in parliament. Ali the honorable Dr. Crispus Walter Kionga Niwogu second third deputy prime minister and the minister without portfolio ali honorable Lukia Nakadama then yabandi abandi ba minister minister of 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
Deni Minister w'ebyobwomezi for Heresy, Dr. Chris Bariomunsi, Minister for Information, Communication, Technology and National Guidance, Honorable Jane Ruth Achenge, Minister for Internal Affairs, Honorable Professor Kamuntu Ephraim, Minister for Justice and Constitutional Affairs, Honorable Norbert Mao, Minister of Lands, Housing and Urban Development, Honorable Ruth Nankabirwa, Minister of Local Government, Honorable Baram Barugara, Minister of Public Service, General Katumba Wamala, then Minister of Tourism, Wildlife and Antiquities, Honorable Tom Butime, Minister of Trade, Industry and Cooperatives, Honorable Sanji Tana, Deni, Minister of Water and Environment, Major General Kahinda Otafuire, Minister of Works and Transport, Honorable Fred Byamukama Isubi, Liabugangaizi, 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Minister of State, Office of the President, Ethics and Integrity, Honorable Okero Rose, Deni, Office of the Vice President, Minister of State, Office of the Vice President, Honorable Mutasingwa Diana Natukunda, Office of the Prime Minister, Minister of State, Office of the Prime Minister, Relief, Disaster Preparedness and Refugees, Honorable Lilian Aba, Minister of State, Office of the Prime Minister, Northern Uganda, Honorable Beatrice Akero, Minister of State, Office of the Prime Minister, Karamoja, Honorable Anyakuna Esther, Davinia, Minister of State, Office of the Prime Minister, Ruero Triangle, Rwenzori Region, Honorable Alice Kabowa, Minister of State, Office of the Prime Minister, Bunyora Affairs, Honorable Grace Mary Mugasa, Minister of State, Office of the Prime Minister, Teso Affairs, Honorable Dr. Angola Obote. Yes, Honorable Dr. Angola Obote. Minister of Agriculture, Industry and Fisheries, Minister of State for Agriculture, Animal Industry and Fisheries, Honorable Desire Muhoza. Yes. Deni, Minister of State for Agriculture, Animal Industry and Fisheries, Honorable Ramirama Brighty. Deni, Minister of State for Agriculture, Industry and Fisheries, Animal Industry. Yes, annual Animal Industry, Honorable Migadi Roberti Ndugwa. Yes. Minister of Justice and Constitutional Affairs, Deputy Attorney General, Honorable Kafuzi Jackson. Minister of Defense and Veteran Affairs, Minister of State for Defense and Veteran Affairs, Ali Honorable Akifeza Grace. Honorable Akifeza Grace Ingabirano, Minister of State for Defense and Veteran Affairs, ndi ali Honorable Oleru Hudu. Honorable Oleru Huda, yes. Deni, Minister of State for East African Affairs, Honorable Magode Ikuya. Then Minister of Education and Sports, Minister of State for Education and Sports,
Ono ali Dr. Miyingo John Chrysostom, Minister of State for Education and Sports Primary, ali Honorable Phyllis Chimutai, then Minister of State for Education and Sports, Honorable Peter Ogwang, then Ministry of Energy and Mineral Development, then Twineho, Minister of State for Energy and Mineral Development, Honorable Okasai Eopolot, Ogahulira Mabara. Minister of State for Energy and Mineral Development, Yondi Honorable Fiona Nyamutoro, Minister of Finance, Planning and Economic Development, Minister of State for Finance and Economic Development, General Duties, Honorable Sise Mulondo, Minister of State for Finance and Economic Development, Planning, Honorable Amos Lugorobi, Minister of State for Finance, Planning and Economic Development, Privatization and Investment, Miss Amina Mukalaz, so umuhuliro gunawe ikikara kakietungira, Minister of State for Finance, Planning and Economic Development, Microfinance,

Minister of Gender, Labor and Social Development. Minister of State for Gender and Social Development, Honorable Kutesa Mary Kamuli. Gender Culture, Gender and Culture, Tuinoho. Minister of State for Gender, Labor and Social Development, Youth and Children Affairs, Honorable Lakisa Masefase. 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Minister of State for Gender and Labor Social Development, Employment and Industrial Relations, Honorable Simon Mlongo. Minister of State for Gender, Labor and Social Development, Disability Affairs, Honorable Ochani Joyce Okene. Minister of State for Gender, Labor and Social Development, Elder Affairs, Wensonga za abakuru abantu abakuru abo, Honorable Jacqueline Mbabazi. Minister of Education, Minister of State for Heresy General Duties, Honorable Anifa Bangirana Kawoya. Minister of State for Primary Health Care, Honorable Dr.

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